0: Ghost crazy with the magic like a fairy.
1: Away with the smoke and
2: cherry. Ah, dang, where's the drop?
3: Oh, my bad, here it is.

0: 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Can I get an amen in here?
1: You gotta ask me. Yeah, I'm going to the party, but I'm not going to make friends. I need a lover.

next band is from Barcelona. It's in Catalonia, okay? And they're going to come and entertain you and make you dance and sing all night long. So please, big, a big, big welcome to Charango!